Big hits, big stars, big 94.5 country. America turned 250 years old last weekend, and apparently half of us missed the assignment. Now, this is one of those shake-your-head moments that I cannot believe I have to talk about, but we will next.

Big hits, big stars, big 94.5 country. Taylor and Travis's guest list was so packed, one celebrity couple's absence might have been the loudest thing at the wedding. We'll get into that next.

0: Topeka's big 94.5 country. So Taylor and Travis officially tied the knot, as you know, Friday night at Madison Square Garden. And more details are coming out by the day about the wedding itself. The guest list looked less like a wedding and more like Hollywood's annual attendance check. I mean, you had everybody there from Selena Gomez and Beyonce to Tom Cruise, Jennifer Lopez, Tim McGraw and Faith Hill, Blake Shelton and Gwen Stefani, plus chief stars, coaches, and teammates everywhere you looked. At that point, I don't even know who caught the bouquet. Probably an Oscar winner or something. But the biggest headline, Blake Lively and Ryan Reynolds weren't invited. Sources say Taylor's moved on from that friendship and is keeping her circle a little smaller these days. Even Chiefs kicker Harrison Butker reportedly didn't make the cut. Turns out even the hottest ticket in America has a guest list.
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Bradley J in the morning, along with the biggest songs from the biggest stars all day. 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

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One country song absolutely dominated America's 250th birthday, and honestly, it feels like the only answer that made sense. We'll talk about it next in The Breakdown, brought to you by T-Mobile.

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0: Toby Keith was still making an impact on America's birthday this year. His post 9/11 anthem, courtesy of the Red, White, and Blue, also known as The Angry American, was the number one most streamed song on Spotify in the U.S. during the 250th birthday celebration. Coming in at number two was Born in the USA by Bruce Springsteen, which isn't really a pro-America song when you think about it and actually pay attention to the lyrics, but nonetheless, I get it. People look at the titles. Country star Ella Langley landed at number three with Choosing Texas, which tells you how big that song is. Think of all the patriotic hits across all time, and Choosing Texas lands at number three when you factor all those in on the holiday weekend. Bananas.
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3: Lows dip down to about 69 tonight under clear skies. Bright sunshine again tomorrow. High temperatures reach up to 93. Slight chance of thunderstorms tomorrow night. Lows around 75. Partly cloudy. Upper 80s Thursday and Friday with thunderstorms possible both days. Taking a look at the extended forecast, 90 Saturday, 92 Sunday, and 94 on Monday. I'm Staff Meteorologist Laura Lockwood.
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Big 94.5 country. Somebody decided that it'd be a good idea to rank Wendy's chicken items from worst to best. The crispy chicken sandwich ranked the worst. The Cobb salad's the best. First of all, how dare you? A crispy chicken sandwich is going to be better than a salad any day of the week.

Waterproof makeup ain't made for a breakup. On a Saturday night, then I say, how you been? Good, how about you? Funny how seeing you once after a few months gets you like that. Right back to telephone.

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11: Lows dip down to about 69 tonight under clear skies. Bright sunshine again tomorrow. High temperatures reach up to 93. Slight chance of thunderstorms tomorrow night. Lows around 75. Partly cloudy. Upper 80s Thursday and Friday with thunderstorms possible both days. Taking a look at the extended forecast, 90 Saturday, 92 Sunday, and 94 on Monday. I'm staff meteorologist Laura Lockwood.
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1: 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And yes, it literally snows indoors. 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

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Got a brand new song from Joe Nichols for you to check out on Stream It or Skip It tonight, brought to you by T-Mobile. First verse and chorus of a new one called C'est la vie in minutes.

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of my own. One's 36, one's 23. It's hard to believe, but you're gonna miss this. You're gonna want this back. You're gonna wish these days

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One List just tried to sum up America in 250 reasons and somehow managed to squeeze Dolly Parton in with air conditioning. We'll get into that next.

Bradley J in the morning, along with the biggest songs from the biggest stars all day. 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

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Taylor and Travis's wedding guest list was so loaded, even the seating chart needed security clearance. More details are coming out by the day about the big wedding this past Friday, and we'll get into it next in the breakdown brought to you by T-Mobile.

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0: Taylor and Travis's wedding guest list was ridiculous. Like Met Gala with better snacks, ridiculous. Selena Gomez, Steven Spielberg, Beyonce and Jay-Z, Blake Shelton and Gwen Stefani, Tim and Faith, Ed Sheeran, Sabrina Carpenter, Tom Brady, Chris Rock, Bradley Cooper, Gigi Hadid, and about 47 other people probably don't wait in line at TSA. Travis did get to invite some of his people too. Patrick Mahomes, Andy Reid, George Kittle, Baker Mayfield, Richard Sherman. You know, very casual. But the big headline, Blake Lively and Ryan Reynolds weren't there. Sources say Taylor is done with that friendship. Also not invited, Chiefs kicker Harrison Butker. Which means somewhere a wedding planner said, we've got Tom Cruise, Beyonce, and NFL royalty, but let's keep this drama free. Beautiful work.
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2: Clear skies overnight with a low of 69. Ample sunshine expected Wednesday. High temperatures reach up to 93. Slight chance for storms Wednesday night. Lows around 75. Partly cloudy skies. Slight chance of thunderstorms Thursday and Friday with highs in the upper 80s. Looking at the long range, 90 Saturday, 92 Sunday, and 94 on Monday. I'm staff meteorologist Laura Lockwood.
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Tinder activity is up by over 30% in areas like New York and New Jersey during the World Cup. Most of the lovebirds are international tourists. You kind of wonder how many of them are actually single, too. You know, different country, they're out running around. Who's going to find out?

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Big 94.5 country. The countdown continues to longest ride, year number four. 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
4: Clear skies overnight with a low of 69. Ample sunshine expected Wednesday. High temperatures reach up to 93. Slight chance for storms Wednesday night. Lows are on 75. Partly cloudy skies. Slight chance of thunderstorms Thursday and Friday with highs in the upper 80s. Looking at the long range, 90 Saturday, 92 Sunday, and 94 on Monday. I'm staff meteorologist Laura Lockwood.
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2: Clear skies overnight with a low of 69. Ample sunshine expected Wednesday. High temperatures reach up to 93. Slight chance for storms Wednesday night. Lows around 75. Partly cloudy skies. Slight chance of thunderstorms Thursday and Friday with highs in the upper 80s. Looking at the long range, 90 Saturday, 92 Sunday, and 94 on Monday. I'm staff meteorologist Laura Lockwood.
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0: 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Here's your updated forecast from the Certified Transmission Weather Center.
1: Lulls level off around 69 overnight under clear skies. Ample sunshine expected Wednesday. Highs level off around 93. Partly cloudy Wednesday night. Chance of thunderstorms. Lows around 75. Upper 80s Thursday and Friday with thunderstorms both days. Looking at the long range, 90 Saturday, 92 Sunday, and 94 on Monday. I'm staff meteorologist Laura Lockwood.
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1: Topeka weather.
0: Here's your updated forecast from the Certified Transmission Weather Center.
2: Lows dip down to about 68 overnight under clear skies. Bright sunshine expected Wednesday. Daytime highs approaching 94. Partly cloudy skies Wednesday night. Chance for storms. Lows dip down to about 74. Chance for storms Thursday and Friday with highs in the upper 80s. Taking a look at the extended forecast, 90 Saturday, 92 Sunday, and 94 on Monday. I'm staff meteorologist Laura Lockwood.
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0: Here's your updated forecast from the Certified Transmission Weather Center.
2: Lows dip down to about 68 overnight under clear skies. Bright sunshine expected Wednesday. Daytime highs approaching 94. Partly cloudy skies Wednesday night. Chance for storms. Lows dip down to about 74. Chance for storms Thursday and Friday with highs in the upper 80s. Taking a look at the extended forecast, 90 Saturday, 92 Sunday, and 94 on Monday. I'm staff meteorologist Laura Lockwood.
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8: Daytime highs approaching 94 today under sunny skies. Chance of thunderstorms tonight, lows around 74. A blend of clouds and sun tomorrow. Chance of thunderstorms, highs around 89. Upper 80s Friday and Saturday with storms both days. Taking a look at the extended forecast, 92 Sunday, 94 Monday, and 96 on Tuesday. I'm Staff Meteorologist Laura Lockwood.

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11: All right. Well, put chocolate on whatever you're cooking, because today is National Milk Chocolate Day. One of my most favorite days of the year, and I didn't even know it. Good morning. This is Rusty. Here comes Josh Ross.

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1: Big hits, big stars, the big 94.5 country. It's Rusty again, filling in for Bradley J. I've warned you the last couple of days I was going to be here. Tomorrow, Bradley comes back. So hooray for that. Until then, we are celebrating National Milk Chocolate Day. Do you have a favorite candy bar? Or maybe you just like chocolate, you know, just chocolate by itself. Or maybe you prefer chocolate covered stuff. The possibilities are endless when it comes to chocolate. So it's going to be a sweet day and guaranteed to celebrate today in many finger licking sticky ways.
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2: 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Here's your updated forecast from the Certified Transmission Weather Center.
12: Bright sunshine expected today with highs around 94. Chance for storms tonight, lows around 74. Partly cloudy. A mix of clouds and sun tomorrow. Slight chance of thunderstorms, highs around 89. Upper 80s Friday and Saturday with storms possible both days. Taking a look at the extended forecast, 92 Sunday, 94 Monday, and 96 on Tuesday. I'm staff meteorologist Laura Lockwood.

0: 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It's Shaboozy on the Big 94.5 Country. Here comes Garth Brooks. We do have a chance of rain later on today and tomorrow. Check the complete forecast again coming up soon. But right now, the thunder rolls with Big 94.5 Country.
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0: Bailey Zimmerman on the Big 94.5 Country. This is Rusty. Yes, National Milk Chocolate Day. And you're like, ugh, but I need to keep my summer bod, Rusty. I cannot celebrate National Milk Chocolate Day. Well, think again, because there's a study that says chocolate is healthy. First of all, consider the source. This study comes from Hershey's. What are they going to say? They say that chocolate is better for you than fruit because dark chocolate is richer in health-boosting antioxidants. More than superfruits like blueberries, cranberries, and other superfruits. So they do say it has to be dark chocolate, though. So there is a limit. It can't be the milk chocolate. They say adding sugar and milk to chocolate dilutes its benefits. Well, okay, if I can't add sugar to chocolate and just have to eat the chocolate by itself to be healthy, I'll do it.
1: Here's a bright idea.
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Ella Langley on the big 94.5 Country. Her country music star is shooting through the sky. She is red hot right now, but she says she will not just limit her music to one genre. Does it mean she's going to leave us already? Boo is what I say to that. Here comes Lee Brice. 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

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It's the Big 94.5 Country. That's Corey Kent. Thank you so much for listening to the Big Country Morning Show. Jelly Roll is up next. And with everything that he's going through in his personal life, Jelly Roll, how are you doing? Hi.

0: Big 94.5 Country with Jelly Roll. He's lost a lot of weight, so maybe celebrating National Milk Chocolate Day is not in the cards for Jelly Roll. Just like anything else good, there are rules to be set, and celebrating National Chocolate Day does have rules. The five unwritten rules of chocolate.
1: Today is World Chocolate Day.
2: Chocolate.
1: And chocolate comes with a certain set of unwritten rules we should probably point out. So, here they are.
3: Yummy, yummy!
1: The first rule of chocolate is, if someone says, help yourself, they absolutely do not mean, help yourself.
3: What?
1: There's a secret number of chocolates they're hoping you'll take, and if you exceed it, prepare to be judged like you just committed a felony.
4: I will kill you.
1: The second rule? Chocolate eaten while standing near the pantry doesn't count.
5: Oh, thank God.
1: The FDA hasn't technically confirmed this rule, but nobody's really interested in funding a study, so we'll just assume it's true.
6: Sweet.
1: Which leads us directly into the third rule. Broken chocolate has no calories.
7: Really?
1: That's because it already fell apart, so the damage is done. Duh.
6: Oh, right.
1: Rule number four, fun-sized chocolate is not fun.
6: Nope, never.
1: In fact, there's nothing fun about it unless you eat at least 10 of them at once.
8: Now that's more like it.
1: Rounding things out is unwritten rule of chocolate number five. Serving size doesn't mean a thing.
9: Ooh, that's a relief.
1: After all, having a serving size of two squares is like saying the serving size for Netflix is one episode. How incredibly stupid. But these have been the five unwritten rules of chocolate.
6: Thanks.
1: And just to clear something up, a chocoholic is not someone who's addicted to chalk. That's an entirely different group of people you can learn more about on TLC.
3: Gross.
1: Happy World Chocolate Day. And always remember that the term resealable bag is just the manufacturer being wildly optimistic.
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1: Bright sunshine expected today with highs around 94. Chance for storms tonight, lows around 74. Partly cloudy, a mix of clouds and sun tomorrow. Slight chance of thunderstorms, highs around 89. Upper 80s Friday and Saturday with storms possible both days. Taking a look at the extended forecast, 92 Sunday, 94 Monday, and 96 on Tuesday. I'm staff meteorologist Laura Lockwood.

0: Big hits, big stars, the big 94.5 country. So excited that Thomas Rhett is coming to Kansas City in October. 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

Big 94.5 Country. Bradley J will be back in action tomorrow morning, and then the real action on Saturday. I'll tell you more coming up. Right now, it's Luke Combs.

0: Big 94.5 Country with Luke Combs. Saturday's a big day at the Topeka Zoo. We are celebrating all kinds of stuff. First of all, is Bradley J's return from vacation. We're celebrating that on Saturday. He's going to be broadcasting live from 9 to 11. During that time, they're going to be celebrating Topeka ER and Hospital's 6th anniversary. That's really the big celebration. And to help celebrate that, free entry for the first 500 guests into the Topeka Zoo. How cool is that? They'll have all kinds of things for you to have a chance to win, including Thomas Rhett concert tickets, also family passes to the Kansas Children's Discovery Center, and a whole lot more. It all happens this Saturday starting at 9 a.m. with Bradley J at the Topeka Zoo celebrating Topeka ER and Hospital's 6th anniversary.
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14: Bright sunshine expected today with highs around 94. Chance for storms tonight, lows around 74. Partly cloudy. A mix of clouds and sun tomorrow. Slight chance of thunderstorms, highs around 89. Upper 80s Friday and Saturday with storms possible both days. Taking a look at the extended forecast, 92 Sunday, 94 Monday, and 96 on Tuesday. I'm staff meteorologist Laura Lockwood.

Big 94.5 country. Looking for a high today about 93. Not as hot as we were a week or so ago, but still, summer's here and it's going to get hot once again. How hot is too hot for your dog? I know.

Big hits, big stars. It's the Big 94.5 Country. Here's an easy way to figure out if it's too hot for your dog to play outside. Add the actual temperature plus the humidity. If those two numbers add up to more than 150, then it's too hot for your dog to play outside. So add the temperature and the humidity together. If the two numbers equal more than 150, leave your dog inside. I've got more helpful tips for your dog to be safe this summer coming up.

0: Big hits, big stars. It's the big 94.5 country with Luke Combs. This is Rusty. We all love our pets. Our pets are family. So when it's hot outside, what is too hot and how do you keep your pets, your dog, safe and cool for the summertime? Well, experts say one thing with summertime is do not make your dogs go swimming. So most dogs, they like to swim, but some breeds absolutely don't. And it actually stresses them out more than it would relieve them from the heat. So they say toss a stick or a toy into the water. If the dogs don't go after it, don't force them. And of course, some breeds don't even swim very well. A friend of mine has a French bulldog, and they said their short noses, that they're top heavy, they can't even swim properly. Anyway, which I didn't even know. Another healthy thing about keeping your dog safe and cool during the summertime is don't burn their pads, their little feet, on sidewalks. If you are walking outside on the sidewalk and it hurts to keep your feet without shoes and socks on, then it's way too hot for your dogs. Seriously. Find a place to walk them in the grass instead. They do have those little footy boots and stuff like that for dogs, but I say if it's too hot for you to walk barefoot on this concrete, do not make your dog walk on the concrete or on the sidewalk. Got some more hints coming up in just a little bit. I'll share with you.
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10: Bright sunshine expected today with highs around 94. Chance for storms tonight, lows around 74. Partly cloudy, a mix of clouds and sun tomorrow. Slight chance of thunderstorms, highs around 89. Upper 80s Friday and Saturday with storms possible both days. Taking a look at the extended forecast, 92 Sunday, 94 Monday, and 96 on Tuesday. I'm staff meteorologist Laura Lockwood.

Big Hits, Big Stars. It's the Big 94.5 Country. This is Rusty talking about keeping our dogs healthy in the heat of the summer. I've got two more helpful hints that I am reading from experts that I want to share with you. And we'll cover those coming up. Right now, it's Ella Langley and Be Her. 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

0: Big 94.5 Country with Ella Langley. Your dogs in summertime. Sometimes, you know, they want to go outside when the weather is great and you want to get them out to exercise and do their business. But sometimes it's way too hot to leave them out. Experts say you can give your dog a summer haircut, but do not shave them. Trimming their hair is okay, but some dogs have an extra layer of hair that actually keeps them cool in the summertime. So check with your vet first or Google the breed of dog that you have. So don't shave them. They can also get sunburned. That would be terrible. And they're more likely to be bitten by bugs if they don't have the hair. Shaving them, especially a fuzzy dog, you think would make them feel better, but maybe not. And lastly, give them a checkup petting after they've been outside for a while. So make sure that you pet their fur to make sure that they don't have any extra like stickers or thorns in their pads or their feet. All that kind of stuff. Also check their skin for any irritation from insect bites and stings, or maybe even lawn products or like garden fertilizers that can irritate a dog's skin. And if you don't catch it soon, whew, that's a big old vet bill. Take care of those pets, especially your doggies during this hot summer weather. They'll love you even more for it.
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This is Rusty filling in for Bradley J. Here comes Jason Aldean. Don't tell on me. 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

0: Big hits, big stars, a big 94.5 country. You can win a pair of tickets to see that guy that you just listened to, Jason Aldean. He's going to be in concert at that really cool new amphitheater in Kansas City, Morton Amphitheater, on Saturday, July the 25th. Man, that's just like in a couple of weeks. 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
9: Bright sunshine expected today with a high of 94. Chance for storms tonight, lows around 74. Partly cloudy. Partly cloudy tomorrow, slight chance of thunderstorms, high of 89. Chance for storms Friday and Saturday with highs in the upper 80s. Looking at the long range, 91 Sunday, 93 Monday, and 96 on Tuesday. I'm staff meteorologist Laura Lockwood. Yeah!

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It's the Big 94.5 Country. Today is July the 8th, and this would have been Toby Keith's 65th birthday. We miss that dude so much. Thank goodness he gave us so much great music to remember him by.

0: Stars on the Big 94.5 Country with Riley Green. Good morning. This is Rusty. If you've been watching the World Cup, you might be asking yourself a question about what they're wearing on their feet, those soccer players. It's kind of a mystery. Yeah. So if you've been watching the World Cup, you might notice that many of the soccer players wear pink cleats. Why do they wear pink cleats? Is it because soccer's from Europe and that's the way they roll in Europe? And why do all the footwear get in on the pinkness? Nike, Adidas, Puma, New Balance, Skechers all release pink cleats for the tournament. Well, there's an answer. Mystery solved. Pink provides high contrast on the field and on TV. So it sits, pink sits opposite of green on the color wheel, and it allows the foot to be shown and have higher contrast when you're watching them play. They want you to see their footwork, so it shows it more clear on TV. There you go. Pink cleats. It's not a fashion statement. It's not their favorite color of all soccer players. It actually helps to see their feet better on television. At least that's the story that we're going to go with.
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0: 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It's the Big 94.5 Country. Did you know that it's National Chocolate Day? Woohoo! Chocolate. Let's celebrate.
1: Knows I got a time, and there's a few in here line. Well, I've learned my lesson too many times. Blows like you put me through hell and I

Big 94.5 Country with Blake Shelton. God Gave Me You. I could sing that song to chocolate. Yes, yes, this is Rusty. Chocoholic, totally. But there are rules to chocolate. I will explain, but first here's Lainey Wilson.

0: and a chocolate bar in case I get hungry. Lainey Wilson on the Big 94.5 Country. Good morning. It is National Chocolate Day, and there are rules to chocolate. You might have heard of these before, and I don't know if they are official or not, but they make sense to me.
1: Today is World Chocolate Day.
2: Chocolate.
1: And chocolate comes with a certain set of unwritten rules we should probably point out. So, here they are.
3: Yummy, yummy!
1: The first rule of chocolate is, if someone says, help yourself, they absolutely do not mean, help yourself.
3: What?
1: There's a secret number of chocolates they're hoping you'll take, and if you exceed it, prepare to be judged like you just committed a felony.
4: I will kill you.
1: The second rule? Chocolate eaten while standing near the pantry doesn't count.
5: Oh, thank God.
1: The FDA hasn't technically confirmed this rule, but nobody's really interested in funding a study, so we'll just assume it's true.
6: Sweet.
1: Which leads us directly into the third rule. Broken chocolate has no calories.
7: Really?
1: That's because it already fell apart, so the damage is done. Duh.
6: Oh, right.
1: Rule number four, fun-sized chocolate is not fun.
6: Nope, never.
1: In fact, there's nothing fun about it unless you eat at least 10 of them at once.
8: Now that's more like it.
1: Rounding things out is unwritten rule of chocolate number five. Serving size doesn't mean a thing.
9: Ooh, that's a relief.
1: After all, having a serving size of two squares is like saying the serving size for Netflix is one episode. How incredibly stupid. But these have been the five unwritten rules of chocolate.
6: Thanks.
1: And just to clear something up, a chocoholic is not someone who's addicted to chalk. That's an entirely different group of people you can learn more about on TLC.
10: Gross.
1: Happy World Chocolate Day. And always remember that the term resealable bag is just the manufacturer being wildly optimistic.
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2: Bright sunshine expected today with a high of 94. Chance for storms tonight, lows around 74. Partly cloudy. Partly cloudy tomorrow, slight chance of thunderstorms, high of 89. Chance for storms Friday and Saturday with highs in the upper 80s. Looking at the long range, 91 Sunday, 93 Monday, and 96 on Tuesday. I'm staff meteorologist Laura Lockwood.

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Good morning and welcome to Wednesday. Thanks for listening. Fiesta Topeka is right around the corner. I kid you not. I've got some information I want to share with you about this fun annual event. But first, Ella Langley and Morgan Wallen. 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

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One of the greatest events in Topeka is Fiesta Topeka. When I first moved here, we went and had so much fun. It's such a family event. And of course, all the dancing and the acts and the music, and then there's the food. I mean, come on, seriously, the food. So Fiesta Topeka gets kicked off with their parade this weekend, this Saturday. Okay. After that, they have the Coronation Ball that evening, and then the Fiesta Festival starts next Tuesday.

0: Day, July the 14th, and runs through the 18th at Our Lady of Guadalupe Church. 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

Bradley J in the morning, Coryell for your workday, and Brit Z will drive you home. 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

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Taylor Swift with her song, I Knew It, I Knew You, on the Big 94.5 Country.

Big Country Morning Show. He comes back tomorrow. Bradley J ends his vacation and comes back to work just for you guys. He loves his job so very much, but everybody needs a break. So welcome, Bradley J, back tomorrow morning and then live at a remote on Saturday. More details are coming up.

0: Big 94.5 Country, Stella Lefty, Boston. This is Rusty. Yes, Bradley J is coming back tomorrow. He will be broadcasting live on Saturday from 9 to 11. This is a big deal. Okay, so we're celebrating Topeka ER and Hospital. It's their 6th anniversary. But we're doing the party at the zoo on Saturday morning. And because we're celebrating Topeka ER and Hospital's 6th anniversary, they're letting in the first 500 guests to the zoo for free Saturday morning. How cool is that? Now, Bradley J will be there, like I said, broadcasting live, and he's got some things that you can enter to win, including concert tickets to see Thomas Rhett, also some behind-the-scenes animal exhibit experiences. Those are so fun. And family passes to Kansas Children's Discovery Center. So lots of things to win as we celebrate Topeka ER and Hospital's 6th anniversary at the zoo this Saturday morning, starting at 9 a.m. with Bradley J in the Big 94.5 Country.
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9: Bright sunshine expected today with a high of 94. Chance for storms tonight, lows are on 74. Partly cloudy. Partly cloudy tomorrow, slight chance of thunderstorms, high of 89. Chance for storms Friday and Saturday with highs in the upper 80s. Looking at a long range, 91 Sunday, 93 Monday, and 96 on Tuesday. I'm staff meteorologist Laura Lockwood.
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Morgan Wallen, he says he's the problem. I love when a man could admit that. Hello, it's Rusty here. Jason Aldean's going to be in concert in Kansas City July 25th. You can sign up to win tickets on our contest page, 94country.com.

Another winning weekend is coming. 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

0: Big hits, big stars, the big 94.5 country with Jelly Roll. Put your hands up if you're upset about Jelly Roll's divorce. My hands are up. This is Rusty. Okay, I haven't talked about his divorce the last couple of days, but I have to tell you that this is upsetting to me because I really am a fan of Jelly Roll. And one of the reasons why I'm such a fan is because, I love the music that he makes. I love the musical choices he makes. I love that he thanks God when he wins awards. And I love his marriage with Bunny and their whole story, and they're so cute together. They've been together for 10 years. They're trying to have a baby, and then he's lost all this weight. And now I'm hearing horrible things about their wedding. And I just, am I on Team Bunny or am I on Team Jelly Roll? I cannot make up my mind. It's upsetting to me. So I'm just going to have to get out of here. Let Bradley J come back tomorrow, and I'll have to work this out on my own. Yes, seriously. Thank you guys so much for hanging out with me the last several days, filling in for Bradley J. And welcome him back tomorrow, and keep it here on the big 94.5 country.
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0: Parker McCollum's killing me. Big hits, big stars, big 94.5 country. Let me tell you, we have so many free things for you to win. We've given away so many concert tickets during our winning weekends. In fact, this weekend is another winning weekend with Bradley J during Topeka ER and Hospital's 6th anniversary at Topeka Zoo. See Bradley J on Saturday the 11th from 9 a.m. to 11 a.m. there at the zoo. There's free entry for the first 500 guests, so earlier the better for that. You can also get qualified to win Thomas Rhett tickets, behind-the-scenes animal exhibit experiences, and family passes to the Kansas Children's Discovery Center.
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9: Bright sunshine expected today with a high of 94. Chance for storms tonight, lows around 74. Partly cloudy. Partly cloudy tomorrow, slight chance of thunderstorms, high of 89. Chance for storms Friday and Saturday with highs in the upper 80s. Looking at the long range, 91 Sunday, 93 Monday, and 96 on Tuesday. I'm staff meteorologist Laura Lockwood.
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This duo is an iconic one in country music. 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
1: 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She looks like she is living her best life. She's out on her very own really big tour. She's living it up. 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

Apparently, everybody gets a beer, even the horses. Toby Keith and Willie Nelson, Big 94.5 Country. 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

0: 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Here's Cody Johnson, horseback.
1: He's a ranch hand in a pinch, man. 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
1: 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It's Big 94.5 Country. And Fiesta Topeka's almost here this Saturday. 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

0: Sunshine expected today with a high of 94. Chance for storms tonight, lows around 74. Partly cloudy. Partly cloudy tomorrow, slight chance of thunderstorms, high of 89. Chance for storms Friday and Saturday with highs in the upper 80s. Looking at the long range, 91 Sunday, 93 Monday, and 96 on Tuesday. I'm staff meteorologist Laura Lockwood.
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Luke Combs, Big Nutty 4.5 Country. He has some wonderful lovey-dovey tunes, but so does Brett Young. In case you didn't know, big hits, big stars, Big Nutty 4.5 Country.

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0: carry on. Kenny Chesney, Big 94.5 Country. I think that's good advice for the U.S. men's soccer team. At this point, you know, you just carry on. Keep your head up. I know they lost to Belgium on Monday, so that's it for them in the FIFA World Cup, but they made it pretty dang far. So that's something that they can be proud of.
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Big hits, big stars, big 94.5 country. Unfortunately, I do love tequila. Coryell here. That is, I've always said, one of my favorite personal red flags. After all the bars are closed, Thomas Rhett, the most back-to-back country music.

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If I Didn't Love You, Jason Aldean with Carrie Underwood on Big 94.5 Country. Who wants to see Jason Aldean in a few weeks? July 25th, Morton Amphitheater. Sound fun? 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

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Morgan Wallen. Big hits, big stars, big 94.5 country. I know where you can find Bradley J this weekend and what you can win, all the fun you can have. The details are on the way after Zach Top South of Sanity on Big 94.5 Country. Playing.

0: South of Sanity by Zach Top, Big 94.5 Country. We've got another chance for you to hang out with Bradley J and enjoy a winning weekend. That's coming up on Saturday. Topeka ER and Hospital's 6th anniversary at the Topeka Zoo. 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And when you stop by, you have a chance to enter and win Thomas Rhett tickets, get hooked up with family passes to the Kansas Children's Discovery Center, or even score behind-the-scenes animal exhibit experiences.
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That's one way to never forget your mental checklist before you leave the house. Just make a hit song out of it. Phone, keys, wallet. Lainey Wilson, Big 94.5 Country. I mean, she even admits in the song that she would lose her head if it wasn't attached. So I'm sure that's exactly why she made the song. Something About a Truck, here's Kip Moore.

Heart of Stone by Jelly Roll, Big 94.5 Country. You probably know this by now, but in case you missed it, Jelly Roll filed for divorce in May to divorce from his longtime wife, Bunny XO. They've been together for about 10 years. And not long after the announcement of their divorce, Bunny XO jumped on her own podcast, the Dumb Blonde Podcast, and talked about the internet rumors and squashing those rumors and all these things. She kind of openly talked about their separation. But what's strange is that has now disappeared, the episode on her podcast. I don't know if it has anything to do with her

0: super fun 4th of July weekend where she was filmed making out with Calabasas Confidential star Dylan Wolf at Jelly Roll's own bar in Nashville. I don't know if that has anything to do with it or not, but it seems to be getting a little messy.
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Long live big hits, big stars, big 94.5 country. I knew it, I knew you. The latest from Taylor Swift now.

Sounds like days like these are pretty hectic for Luke Combs. Big 94.5 Country, he admits his schedule is just way too busy to try to take on other projects, especially acting. He actually says he has no interest in doing that. I'm a little surprised. Hate How You Look, Josh Ross, Big 94.5 Country.

0: Life's a dance. 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If life's a dance, you better learn how to two-step or something at least, because it can get pretty crazy. Hardy, Tim McGraw, Eric Church, and Morgan Wallen with Mick Arthur. 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

0: MacArthur, Hardy, Tim McGraw, Eric Church, and Morgan Wallen. What's going on? I'm Corey L. Thank you for hanging out and spending some of your Wednesday chilling, listening to your favorite songs, getting hooked up with how to win stuff. 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So I would head there ASAP and get to qualifying.
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9: 94 this afternoon under sunny skies. Partly cloudy skies tonight. Chance for storms, 74.

0: 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He's live tomorrow at Morton Amphitheater. 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And congratulations to Tim Simons from Topeka, a winning weekend Luke Bryan concert ticket winner. Tucker Webmore, it's Burnett.
1: Who knows, I got a time. And there's a few in here tonight. Well, I learned my lesson too many times. But I was like, you put me through.

Do you kind of hate putting on real pants? Or stay up too late watching a TV show? Forget to text people back? If you're one of them girls, same. Lee Brice, Big 94.5 Country. Now new music from Jelly Roll. It's called Hands Up.

Another winning weekend is coming. 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

0: Langley choosing Texas, the unofficial theme song of the U.S. men's national soccer team. It's Coryell on Big 94.5 Country. The coaches love that song too. International soccer fans, they really love it. And as of this week, the song has now been number one on the Billboard Hot 100. That includes all genres of music, by the way, for a staggering 12 non-consecutive weeks. It joins just 25 other songs over the chart's entire history, dating back to like 1958, that have topped the charts for a dozen weeks or more. Among songs by women with no male billed acts, it's just one of five and the only one by an act known for primarily recording country music. If she can pull off three more weeks at the top, she'll be second on that list of women chart toppers, following behind Mariah Carey's All I Want for Christmas Is You. Hang in there, Ella Langley. You're almost there.
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0: 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A concert with free tickets? That sounds like my kind of party. Let's do it. 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

Of course, they sound amazing individually, but then they had to go and put everybody else to shame and collaborate. Cody Johnson and Carrie Underwood, I'm gonna love you. I'm Big 94.5 Country. Your favorites continue with Hudson Westbrook and Jordan Davis. Dustin Lynch also after Chevy Silverado by Bailey Zimmerman on Big 94.5 Country.

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Dustin Lynch with Small Town Boy on Big 94.5 Country. It's Coryell. I mean, Topeka's kind of like a big small town. 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

0: Hudson Westbrook painted you pretty. 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Topeka ER and Hospitals. 6th anniversary is this weekend at Topeka Zoo. And Saturday, Bradley J is going to hang out with you for another winning weekend. 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Stop by for your chance to win Thomas Rhett tickets, your chance to get hooked up with family passes to the Kansas Children's Discovery Center. You might also win behind-the-scenes animal exhibit experiences.
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0: tomorrow, chance of thunderstorms, 89. Upper 80s, Friday and Saturday, with thunderstorms both days. Looking further out, 91 Sunday, 93 Monday, and 96 on Tuesday. I'm staff meteorologist Laura Lockwood.
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I remember when I first heard that song when I was younger and I cried. Don't Take the Girl, Tim McGraw. Big hits, big stars. I'm Corey L. on Big 94.5 Country. Coming up, Corey Kent with Coetzel. After this one from Lainey Wilson. 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

0: Rocky Mountain Low, Big 94.5 Country, Corey Kenton Co. Wetzel. Stay Put, Morgan Wallen's in 3 minutes. You know the lyrics to this one. Sing along to Luke Combs' Beautiful Crazy.
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0: Morgan Wallen, the most back-to-back country music, Big 94.5 Country. We like to have a good time, don't we? So let's all hang out. This Saturday is the Fiesta Parade, and then that evening is the Coronation Ball. We're excited for Fiesta Topeka 2026. We've already officially kicked it off, but this weekend will be the parade, the Coronation Ball, and then a few days after, starting the 14th through the 18th, is the Fiesta Festival. All the details on the events page. 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

It's One Man Band with Old Dominion with a big 94.5 country. Well, everybody, how you doing? I am Britt Z, and I'm glad you're with me on this Wednesday afternoon. Got some Chris Stapleton coming up. Hearing from Jason Aldean before too long.

White Horse with Chris Stapleton with the Big 94.5 Country. A great tune from Chris. It was always like a head scratcher though, because he released a music video for that song like 3 years after it came out. Like way beyond it being a radio single. Starred Josh Brolin. It's like a big deal. It's out right now. It's fun to watch. Jason Aldean coming up. In the meantime, Be Her from Ella Langley on 94.5 Country. She drank

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It is Shania Twain for y'all with the Big 94.5 Country. Geared up for her new album, Little Miss Twain, coming out next Friday. Here's Jason Aldean with Don't Tell Me on 94.5 Country.

0: Don't Tell On Me with Jason Aldean with the Big 94.5 Country. From his latest album, Songs About Us, and that song just hit number one this week, giving Jason Aldean his 28th number one song of his career. Even further and beyond that, his 42nd top 10 song. I mean, that's nuts. Some people work their entire life to get one number one. This dude just got his 28th. How crazy is that? Well, Jason Aldean, over the moon, he says, I love it. I love going into the studio, working on these things, creating new music that I think is cool. And our first single, How Far Does a Goodbye Go? Well, that went to number one, too. It's a big deal for us. He says, you know, I feel like everybody always says, like, this is our best album we've ever done. But Jason says, I do feel that way. Because I feel like as we've gotten older, the songs have gotten better, and we've gotten more dialed in as a band and as a singer. He's currently on a hot streak, 20-year-long hot streak. My hope for Jason Aldean is on the next album, make some songs that aren't about needing to drink away the memory of a lost love. Like, let's challenge ourselves to find some different subject matter. I think that would serve him well. Coming up, we got Kane Brown with Woman, Kenny Chesney, George Burge, all that good stuff coming at you on the Big 94.5 Country.
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3: Daytime highs approaching 94 this afternoon under mainly sunny skies. Partly cloudy skies tonight. Chance of thunderstorms, lows dip down to about 74. Cloudy skies with a few peaks of sun tomorrow. Chance of thunderstorms, high temperatures reach up to 90. 88 Friday with a slight chance for storms. 90 Saturday, chance for storms continues. I'm staff meteorologist Laura Lockwood.
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on the way as well. Big country, you could call it. And we do. Kenny Chesney on the way. It's Carry On plus George Burge. Teaming up with Luke Bryan. Here's Woman from Kane Brown on 94.5 Country.

Downtown with Lady A with the Big 94.5 Country. Hanging out with you on a Wednesday afternoon. Another hot day here in Northeast Kansas. And hot country on.

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Whiskey Glasses with Morgan Wallen with the Big 94.5 Country. Well, around this time on Friday, you're going to know exactly what the next winning weekend is. It's been a lot of fun these past, I don't even know how many weekends, but yeah, we pick an artist to give away tickets to their live show and only open up those entries throughout the weekend, the winning weekend. Then we pick a winner Monday morning. Be here for the next reveal, 3 o'clock on Friday. We'll let you know what the next winning weekend is to participate in at 94country.com. 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

0: Luke Bryan with George Burge for Ride, Ride, Ride with the Big 94.5 Country. Catch Luke Bryan live tomorrow night in Kansas City, playing at the brand new Morton Amphitheater. Tickets starting at $54. That does not include a parking pass. Something to consider if you are going out to the show. Luke Bryan is headlining the show. Shane Proffitt, Lauren Watkins, and Ray Lynn will be there along with him, opening up the show, which is going on tomorrow night in Kansas City. If you want to get your tickets and have some last-minute live country fun, well, MortonAmphitheater.com is the place to go to get involved with that. And for anybody out there who's like, hey, what about George Burge? Well, hey, that's probably the first time somebody's ever said that. But George Burge is going to be opening for Tucker Wetmore later on in the year. Wichita, Wave, the 2nd of October, if you want to see George do his thing. Ella Langley coming up in a bit, plus Jordan Davis. 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

0: Luke Helms, be by you with the Big 94.5 Country, and it is post 4 p.m. on a Wednesday, so we have a special guest in the studio by the name of Grace from Helping Hands Humane Society.
1: It's me! Hello! Thank you for having us back!
0: Yeah, she got in here early and, like, slithered up and surprised me.
1: I did.
0: While I was otherwise minding my business in the studio.
1: I did, and then I spilled water in here. Sorry about that.
0: Yeah, she's really kind of, like, making her presence known in the studio since she's arrived, but Grace!
1: Hi!
0: How are you doing?
1: I'm wonderful. How are you doing?
0: I'm doing fine.
1: I love to hear it. Yeah, cool.
0: Walked outside and it was god-awful, but other than that...
1: Yeah, it's a little obscene.
0: It's just kind of summertime, I suppose. So what's going on at Helping Hands?
1: Okay, so right now, I want to tell you about a lot of things, but first I want to tell you about my very favorite pet right now, because before people change station, you guys please listen. I want to tell you about my favorite pet. Its name is Goosey, a little tiny kitten, Siamese, of which I just learned is a term, toasted marshmallow. It's a toasted marshmallow kitty because he's got like little brown tips.
0: I'm loving everything I'm hearing right now.
1: Okay. Goosey has a condition called cerebellar hypoplasia, also known as wobbly cat syndrome. And this thing, it'll topple when it walks, it fancy dances, it'll go in circles, spin in circles instead of walking a straight line. And it's the cutest, happiest little kitten. You're like, why? Why can't you walk in a straight line? And it's congenital, and it doesn't know that, and it's super confident, and it's the cutest, and you have to come adopt it, please.
0: Is that like the like cat version of like vertigo or something?
1: Kind of. It's, to be all scientific, it's an underdeveloped cerebellum in their spinal cord.
0: Interesting.
1: Mm-hmm. So, yeah, it happens when mama cats have a fever.
0: Okay. So there wouldn't even be anything you could do about that.
1: No.
0: That's just like a...
1: You just get to let it weeble wobble, and it'll fall over. Okay. And it's really cute, and she doesn't know that she can't walk in a straight line, and she needs a home with carpet.
0: Aww.
1: Please come adopt her, please.
0: That's so sweet. Goosey is the name. Even.
1: Goosey. Yeah, that's come fun. See Goosey, please.
0: Love it. Toasted marshmallow. What a lovely color for a cat.
1: It is. Yeah, I just heard that yesterday.
0: So, you know, it's funny because I feel like a week or two ago, you were pleading with the people of the Northeast Kansas region that... You didn't need any more help with your pocket pets. You didn't need nobody bringing paper or any of that stuff.
1: Yeah.
0: Has
1: our tune changed a little bit? You must have seen our Wishlist Wednesday.
0: Yes.
1: Yeah, okay. So today I'm pulling... Listen, hear me out. I'm pulling this wagon. It's got two different crates of five hamsters each. I'm calling it my hammy wag, okay? I'm taking the hammy wag up to my office because I got nine hamsters to put in there because our pocket pet room already has four hamsters, three guinea pigs, and then in our back room, we already have a ferret, another guinea pig, and another rabbit. And so we're kind of swimming in them right now.
0: You're running out of pockets.
1: We are running out of pockets. So if you could bring us some pet food for pocket pets, like treats and snacks and, you know, some hay and some bedding, all of that, I think my hammy wags would really appreciate that.
0: So that whole, wasn't it like loose paper or something? Do you like shred it up? Or like,
1: no, don't shred your paper. You got to get it at the pet store because it's really important to not have ink on it. And it's really important to not have it be have dust that they would breathe in.
0: Okay.
1: Mm-hmm.
0: Oh, that's right. I think you mentioned that one time, like the ink on it. And it's like, you know, you maybe use the bathroom in those shreddings and it's whole.
1: And now you got a blue hamster. Yeah, we don't want all that.
0: All right. Well, there you go.
1: Yeah, so thank you. Yeah, that's funny. The famous last words that I said, we're good on pocket pet. Now we're not. Please bring us pocket pet supplies.
0: Yeah, all right. Any pocket pet supplies that you may have, bring them down to Grace. Speaking of blue, by the way.
1: Blue.
0: Yes.
1: Yeah, I want to talk about
0: raising
1: blue.
0: Raising money for blue
1: we
0: and the parvo treatment.
1: Blue,
0: tell me about that.
1: Yeah, blue's a little puppy who came into
0: beautiful
1: us.
0: Beautiful dog.
1: Beautiful dog.
0: Oh,
1: red husky puppy. I don't know why I guess we named it blue because it's a red husky, but, you know, neither here nor there. It doesn't matter. Blue came to us about 4 months old. Has parvo. Parvo is often fatal for puppies. It usually attacks their systems when they're unvaccinated. And it can be really fatal. It can happen really, really fast. They can go downhill in about 24 hours if you can't identify and treat it. But we have a parvo ward. Heyo.
0: Yo.
1: So we've been able to treat blue, isolate blue. It's been 24-hour round-the-clock care, all kinds of meds, you know, isolation, really trying to take care of it. Blue has turned a corner.
0: Awesome.
1: Shout out blue.
0: Love it.
1: We love to see it. Blue is doing really, really well, but parvo's really expensive. Woo-woo!
0: I was looking for my cowbell.
1: There it is.
0: Like frantically looking around. That was for Blue.
1: That was for you, Blue. I hope you're listening, Blue.
0: Yeah,
1: so, we expect to see actually a fair amount more parvo. It does tend to pick up more in the summertime. Mm. And so if you could donate to help us with Blue's care, that will also help us be able to provide treatment for future parvo puppies.
0: Yeah, so it looks like it was about like 60% of the way. You can find more details about that on their Facebook page, HHHS Topeka.
1: Yes.
0: So I saw this too. Topeka Civic Theater and the cards that they made for adopters. How cool was that?
1: That's so cool.
0: It's so adorable.
1: It's like, really cute.
0: Oh my goodness.
1: This yeah. They're like little thank you cards.
0: Yes.
1: Yes. You know, so y'all can make some thank you cards if you have some time this summer and you're a crafter. and he liked to doodle or draw or do collages or whatever, yeah, make some thank you cards so we can send it with an adopter.
0: It was like a nice touch. You know, it's like I imagine like you're adopting a pet that's already fun and exciting. Mm-hmm. And then you get this adorable little like thank you for adopting this pet card.
1: It's a good school project, good summer camp project.
0: Child made. It was adorable.
1: It's really cute. Yeah, it should go on your fridge with your picture of your adopted pet.
0: Yeah, nice touch. Mm-hmm. So I understand, too, later on today, in fact, actually, literally in a little bit, we're all talking about adopting pets and stuff like that, but the other side of that is you lose pets sometimes. So there is a pet loss support group that y'all do.
1: I thought you'd never ask. Yes,
0: here I am,
1: we have
0: all about the pet
1: loss
0: support.
1: That's right. Group. So we have a pet loss support group. It meets on the first Tuesday of every month. We've been meeting since 2022. So I'm going to admit, selfishly, I felt like we needed this group because I was fostering, and I was fostering neonatal kittens, and you know they're really fragile, and so there can be sometimes a sense of failure or guilt if you're not able to save an animal's life, and then also for pet owners when you've seen your beloved pet go on the decline, you know, and the like guilt of like, when do I decide? So now we have a pet loss support group. We do crafts together. You can talk if you want. You can share if you want. You don't have to. You can come sit and cry and do crafts. Doesn't matter. All ages welcome. And it's just a really nice place where you are not judged for the, you know, reason you may have lost your pet or the feelings you have with that.
0: And you meet once a month, correct?
1: Once a month. First Tuesday from 5 p.m. to 6 p.m.
0: So that is coming up this Tuesday.
1: Last Tuesday.
0: Last Tuesday. Mm-hmm. I'm so glad I'm talking about
1: I'm
0: this
1: so
0: right
1: glad.
0: Now.
1: It's okay. You know what? Because now you're giving people 3 weeks in advance to mark it on your calendar. So you can come with us.
0: How about that? Hey,
1: I'll be there every month.
0: Dates are hard, and I've never seen a calendar. So that's just...
1: Never, not once.
0: That's just me. Well, what else do you got for us, Grace?
1: Okay. The other thing we got going on right now is the Empty the Shelters. It's a partnership we have with Bissell. So guess what? All dogs... $5 5 months and older, $0 to adopt.
0: That's
1: they are
0: wild.
1: Zero. Come get yourself an adult dog. It's going to be great. If you choose to foster it first, remember Hills is going to pay for your adoption fee.
0: Man.
1: And then cats are only $40 plus a free microchip.
0: That's, I mean, you got it all set up.
1: It's we
0: like
1: do.
0: You go through Helping Hands, you get the pets, and it's just like you are set up for success right away.
1: Yeah, it's already spayed, neutered, vaccinated, microchipped, all the things you might need. We'll get your first year city tag registered for you. Come through.
0: Jeez.
1: You know, we're beating market prices
0: what
1: here, okay?
0: What won't you do?
1: That's right, $0.
0: Goodness gracious. Mm-hmm. Come on down.
1: Come on down.
0: To Helping Hands Humane Society. They're at 21st and Bell right here in Topeka. And, you know, they do great work.
1: We do. Thank you.
0: Yes, and thank you to everybody out there who's, like all the businesses that just kind of like pitch in to help offset some of those costs.
1: Mm-hmm.
0: Really neat thing.
1: One of these days, you're going to make my outro, Hey Mississippi.
0: One of these days.
1: One of these days.
0: Today is not that day.
1: One of these days.
0: Thanks for talking, Grace.
1: Yeah, thanks, Britt.
0: All right, here's Dana Chase.
1: Okay, bye.

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Another big thank you to Helping Hands Humane Society for joining us earlier. Check out HHHSTopeka.org for more information on anything we talked about or to see the pets available for adoption in the Topeka area. 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

0: Think It's a Drug with Riley Green with the Big 94.5 Country. Yeah, a song that is a tip of the cap to Toby Keith in sound and also in practice, as the man is donating all the proceeds of the sale of that song to the Toby Keith Foundation, which is a pretty cool thing to do. And that helps out kids suffering from cancer in the Oklahoma area and the OK Kids Corral that Toby was so proud of. Check out Riley's new song called Go Again that is out right now, featuring his frequent live duet partner, Hannah McFarland. And we're going to step aside for a brief moment, got a weather forecast on the way to let you know just how hot it's going to be, just when you can expect for it to rain, as Hardy's coming up in a bit. Post Malone, Josh Ross, and more. It's all happening right here on the Big 94.5 Country.
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5: Daytime highs approaching 94 this afternoon under mainly sunny skies. Partly cloudy skies tonight. Chance of thunderstorms, lows dip down to about 74. Cloudy skies with a few peaks of sun tomorrow. Chance of thunderstorms, high temperatures reach up to 90. 88 Friday with a slight chance for storms. 90 Saturday, chance for storms continues. I'm staff meteorologist Laura Lockwood.
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Just on the Bottle from David Lee Murphy with the Big 94.5 Country. A song that was covered by Jason Aldean on his latest Songs About Us. Well, hey, welcome on in. I am Britt Z. We've got some Lainey Wilson coming up. We've got Morgan Wallen teaming up with Post Malone before too long. Hardy going to take it away right now with favorite country song on 94.5 Country. Summertime.

Phone, keys, wallet, Lainey Wilson with the Big 94.5 Country, joined by John Mayer on that song. Post Malone coming up in a bit. Lainey Wilson's film debut, Reminders of Him, set to arrive on Peacock, coming up on Friday. Here's Tyler Hubbard with 5'9". Jagman.

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0: I'm coming back. It's Post Malone with Morgan Wallen with the Big 94.5 Country. Post Malone coming back to Kansas City 1 week from today. You can check him out over at the K, Kauffman Stadium in Kansas City. Pretty cool moment for Post Malone fans and Royals fans. Those two worlds colliding. Oh, I guess I should probably mention Jelly Roll, also on the bill. Yeah, it's Post Malone, Jelly Roll, live at the K 1 week from today. Tickets are only $44, which is pretty excellent. I mean, that does not include parking, which will probably be another $40, but hey, it's something to consider. It's going on 1 week from today in Kansas City. If you want to see Post Malone and Jelly Roll live in a very royal blue setting, Thompson Square and Scotty McCreary coming at you. 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

Cole Swindell with Jody Messina for She Had Me at Heads Carolina with the Big 94.5 Country. Good afternoon, happy Wednesday to y'all. I am Britt Z, and I am here to bring you the big country that you love to hear, like Stella Lefty. She's on the way. Corey Kent's telling his best Toby Keith story on Toby's birthday. That is down the line. Here's Luke Combs in the meantime with Sleepless in a Hotel Room on 94.5 Country. I can hear

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Garth Brooks with The Dance with the Big 94.5 Country. Well, today would have been Toby Keith's 65th birthday. And fellow Oklahoman, Corey Kent, he's got a fun Toby Keith story, which I'll share with y'all after Empty Words on 94.5 Country.

0: Empty Words with Corey Kent with the Big 94.5 Country. Well, Corey Kent hails from Oklahoma, same state as Toby Keith. And seeing as it is Toby Keith's birthday, would have been 65 years old today, I thought I'd tell this story. The time a very young Corey Kent asked Toby Keith for more money. Now, way back in 2014, Corey Kent was 19 years old. And a complete nobody, truly. It was before anybody had heard his music. He was just kind of playing some local shows, trying to make a name for himself. Well, somehow his music got in front of Toby Keith, and Toby liked that he was from Oklahoma and thought the music sounded fine. So he reached out to Corey Kent and said, "Hey, we got three shows we're going to play. You want to open for us? We'll pay you $500 a night for each one of these shows." Man, that's got to be like the biggest thing that's happened in Corey Kent's world at that point. And also, if you're a relative newcomer or nobody, you'd probably do those shows for free just for the fact that you're opening for somebody like Toby Keith. Well, that's not the route that Corey Kent went in. Corey said, "I would love to do it, but I'm going to need you to tell Toby Keith that I need $1,000 a night." To which the stage manager replied, "Are you kidding me?" And Corey was like, "No, I think I'm worth $1,000. So the stage manager was like, "All right, I'll go tell Toby that, you know, you'll do it as long as we pay you more," like kind of rolling his eyes sort of a thing. Turns out, that was a good move. Corey says, their management called me back and said, "Man, you got some balls, but Toby loved that you counteroffered him." And he said, yes. So not only did he pay Corey Kent the $1,000 that he asked for, he actually put him on even more shows. He was only supposed to play three shows with Toby. And after that move, Toby upped it to six. It's not something you would figure would work out, but props to Corey Kent for knowing his worth, sticking to his guns. And Toby Keith, you know, he got a little tickle out of that as well. I've got some Jelly Roll coming up with Hands Up. Ryan the Green, Carrie Underwood coming at you. 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
8: Daytime highs approaching 94 this afternoon under mainly sunny skies. Partly cloudy skies tonight. Chance of thunderstorms, lows dip down to about 74. Cloudy skies with a few peaks of sun tomorrow. Chance of thunderstorms, high temperatures reach up to 90. 88 Friday with a slight chance for storms. 90 Saturday, chance for storms continues. I'm staff meteorologist Laura Lockwood.
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0: one away with Carrie Underwood with Big 94.5 Country, hanging out on a Wednesday afternoon, another hot day in Northeast Kansas with Big Country to help you through it. As Jelly Roll's coming up with Hands Up, Taylor Swift a little bit down the line. Riley Green will start things off with Change My Mind on the Big 94.5 Country.
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Jordan Davis with Luke Bryan for By Dirt with the Big 94.5 Country. Check out Luke Bryan live tomorrow night in Kansas City playing at the Morton Amphitheater. 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Taylor Swift coming up in a bit. Here's Jelly Roll with his new song, Hands Up. Let me tell

Another winning weekend is coming. 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

0: I knew you with Taylor Swift with Big 94.5 Country from the new movie Toy Story 5. Apparently, Taylor was not incredibly interested in writing a movie for Toy Story 5 initially. And one of the producers had to personally appeal to Taylor Swift, who eventually relented and, once her schedule allowed, was able to see the movie way early in advance. And after watching the movie, it was like a lightning bolt of inspiration striking Taylor, who ended up getting a hold of her frequent collaborator, Jack Antonoff, wrote, recorded, produced, finished the song all within 8 hours of watching the movie. Isn't that crazy? She said she felt moved to move quickly with that song, just to kind of work with that lightning bolt of inspiration, that feeling right after you get an idea. She didn't want the excitement to run out. Well, apparently that served her well, because it is a really fun song. Ella Langley's coming up. We'll be choosing Texas here in a little bit. Shaboozy not too far away with Cowgirl on the Big 94.5 Country.
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me crazy. You should see her smile when she holds a baby. I can honestly say that she

Dylan Scott and My Girl with the Big 94.5 Country. First number one for Dylan Scott. As we got more on the way, Billy Zimmerman. Bailey's cousin Billy Zimmerman is on the way. Just kidding. But can you imagine? Parker McCollum not too far away with Killing Me. Kenny Chesney coming up as well. Here's Morgan Wallen with Don't Wait on the Big 94.5 Country.

94.5 Country Kenny Chesney and How Forever Feels. It was a number one for Kenny, and it was meant for Tim McGraw. Tim McGraw actually recorded that song before Kenny did, but Kenny kind of just moved quicker, beat him to the punch, recorded it, released it as a single, and Tim McGraw in the end was like, yeah, it's fine. I'm happy you had some fun with it. You can hear Tim McGraw's version on the 2016 compilation, The Ultimate Collection. Parker McCollum's around the corner with Killin' Me. In the meantime, Chevy Silverado from Bailey Zimmerman.

House again with Hudson Westbrook with the Big 94.5 Country, from one young Texan artist to another. Parker McCollum coming at you now. Firmly in his fatherhood journey, you're killing me on the Big 94.5 Country.

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1: It's Killing Me with Parker McCollum with the Big 94.5 Country. He's got one almost two-year-old son and another son on the way, set to arrive in just a couple of months. Despite the baby almost being here, he says he and his wife have not picked out a name just quite yet. Parker's got some ideas. That doesn't mean, you know, they're going to pan out. Apparently, when they got the sonogram, it looked just like Parker. To which Parker replied, "Hey, I got it. It's settled. Parker Yancey McCollum Jr." To which his wife replied, "No, no, no. I cannot handle another one of you, and the world can't either." So, no Parker Jr. For this next one around. Honestly, you probably shouldn't listen to Parker when it comes to baby names. Because his first son, Major, well, Parker wanted to name him Keaton Cadillac McCollum. He wanted to call him Cadillac Mac, to which he was overrode by his wife. Also wanted to name him Baller. Baller McCollum. So, Parker, sit this one out. Let your wife choose the name. And it'll all be good in the end. Corey Kent coming up in a bit. Jason Aldean, Faith Hill, and more coming at you on the Big 90.

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9: Chance of thunderstorms tonight. Otherwise, partly cloudy skies. Lows of a low around 74. Cloudy skies with a few peaks of sun tomorrow. Chance of thunderstorms. High temperatures reach up to 90. Slight chance for storms tomorrow night. Lows dip down to about 72. Partly cloudy skies. Temperatures near average Friday and Saturday with highs in the upper 80s. Thunderstorms possible both days. I'm staff meteorologist Laura Lockwood.
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Jelly Roll with I Am Not Okay. This is the Big 94.5 Country, playing the big country that you love to hear. More on the way from Thomas Ratz and Vincent Mason. Throwing it back with Faith Hill here in just a little bit as we nestle on into Corey Kent and Co. 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

0: Wild One from Faith Hill with a big 94.5 country. Thomas Rhett coming at you next. He has received his own star today on the Music City Walk of Fame, enshrined on the sidewalk in Nashville. He has the 113th star on the Music City Walk of Fame. Thomas Rhett talking about what does the city of Nashville mean to him.
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0: 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Thomas Rhett was right before that, and that is going to do it for me. I'm out of here. I am Britt Z, and I wish you all the best on your Wednesday night. I'll be yakking at you again on your Thursdays. We step aside for a brief moment. We're going to be back before you know it with Tucker Wetmore, Brunette, B-Dub Radio at 7, all that good stuff. It's happening right here on the Big 94.5 Country.
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